You're listening to Honky Tonk Radio Girl here on WFMU 91.1 FM and WFMU.org. My name's Becky, and I am here every Wednesday from 8 to 9 p.m. playing country music for you. And I feel like I played some of my international records a week early, but is everyone hyped up? Or 2 weeks early? Is everyone hyped up for the World Cup and all that? I hope so. I am. You could probably guess why for those of you who are listeners and understand my personal lore, I guess. Anyway, I've just brought some records for us to listen to that I hope you'll like. The first one is going to be by Jimmy West with Leonard T. Zinn and his band, and it's called No Strings Attached. 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

0: Slovensku, boli hydrologické správy. 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

0: 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Stay tuned forever.
1: Tell him, Godfather!

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under trees, eating yams on leaves. Michelle, unjust and escaped prisoner, floating face down in a tidal marsh, where people sit on decks in the evening, listening to the steady zip and zap of the insect lamp, and dance with the pelican in their dreams.

You've been listening to Joe Frank. The name of tonight's program is Just an Ordinary Man. For more information about Joe Frank and a full archive of his work, go to joefrank.com. 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